All right, y'all. Happy Friday. We're chilling with some disco today. This is Spencer Edgars and Kelly Icardi on Passenger Princess KXLO. Keep it locked.

0: Hello, hello. Welcome back. We are here live in Studio 2C on KXLL Juno, and we are doing all things disco today. We just came out of a little Chaka Khan, who I just learned is Spencer's mom's favorite.
1: Yep.
0: Shout out if she's listening.
1: If she's listening, yeah. She'd always tell the story about going to see Chaka Khan in a club in Denver, like before she was big.
0: That's
1: in like a 200-person venue or something.
0: That's so, really crazy.
1: Yeah. Yeah, I got a cool mom.
0: It sounds like it. Give it up for the cool moms.
1: Yeah.
0: I wanted to ask you, Spencer, so this is your final test before you go live on air. Alone, sorry. You're live on air right now. Solo on Monday, which is going to be 6 to 8 p.m., by the way, and it's called Cinematic Moods. When I asked you to do this with me, I asked what theme or vibe you wanted to do, and you chose disco. Can you tell me why?
1: Yeah, disco is maybe my favorite genre of music just for like feel good purposes, and I just love, like, it's one of the genres that I can like really dance to, and like we listen to it, like I listen to it from a young age because my mom loves disco.
0: Moms.
1: I think it's partially because she grew up Mennonite and went to a, sorry mom if this is too much information for the public, but she went to a Mennonite college that was like total like Footloose vibes, and it was like you could not dance, you were not allowed to dance.
0: Whoa.
1: And so what they did instead of dancing is they would go to the roller rink, and it would be a disco playing, and so it's like that's how you would dance. It's like in me really deeply. And then for a while in Seattle, I was playing saxophone with DJs live in a couple clubs, like primarily disco, and like just like improvising with them. So
0: I have a million questions about that. We'll talk about it throughout the show, but can you just kind of explain for our listeners who might not know what that might be like, how that works?
1: Well, I thought I was the coolest person ever, because I was like, oh my gosh, I like, basically this venue was like, hey, we'll pay you $200 to come here every Saturday and play saxophone with the DJs. And I was like, what?
0: What?
1: Whoa. So I was like, wow. Like, cause that's honestly, like, that's so rare for a musician to have like a regular gig every weekend. That's like
0: more than $100.
1: More than $100. Yeah. So I kind of like, I stopped pursuing some other things like while I was doing that, because I was like, great, I got a gig, like, you know, whatever.
0: Yeah.
1: So, yeah, I would basically just show up every Saturday night, like 10 p.m. to 2 a.m., and would just, like, hop in and out with the DJs. And most of them were, like, pretty stoked about it. There were others that were kind of like, oh, like, you're kind of stepping on my toes a little bit. Like, I'm the DJ, you know? Like,
0: right, yes.
1: But I'm like, yeah, but I'm the saxophone player.
0: It sounds like a really big power struggle there. I really love that, though. I did not know that, actually, until this morning when we were prepping for this. I was like, hey, do you like... no disco stuff. Well, you knew disco stuff, but I was looking for promos, and then you're like, I don't think I've ever mentioned this, but, and then you told me that you DJ'd over, or you played saxophone over DJ beats, and I just think that's so cool. And I saw, so on our social media, we did a little post for this, and one of the photos you submitted was with a group, and I see like a violin in there too. Like, was there other instruments?
1: Yeah, that was, I can't remember his name, but that was just kind of a random thing that happened where, like, he was also a DJ who played violin, and he was, like, in town touring or something, and the club owner was like, oh, like, get in here and play, too. And that was one of the most fun nights, I think, was, like, playing with a violinist, too, and just, like, really having a good time. And that one venue was... basically this like Chinese restaurant that was in these old train cars, like stacked side by side.
0: Oh my God.
1: And so you're just like packed into these like old train cars with disco lights and drag queens. So
0: which does not sound bad at all.
1: Yeah, it was pretty great.
0: So we've mentioned that you play saxophone, and I want to back up a little bit, because I feel like some people may know your name throughout, because you've performed here and there with other bands. You're in a band. I lost my train of thought. I was going to ask...
1: you're going to ask how many instruments I play?
0: Yeah, I was going to ask that. Yeah, and like what your involvement in the music scene in Juno is, I guess, too.
1: Yeah, Yeah, y'all may have heard me before playing with other bands. I mean, I play piano, I play saxophone, I play clarinet, I play flute. But like saxophone is my main instrument, and then like piano's a close runner up, and keyboard and stuff. But yeah, I've been in like a number of different projects. Like most recently, working with my good friend Taylor Vidic on her debut album, like writing the arrangements for the jazz half and playing saxophone on it. So I've kind of been bopping around, and I've been in Juneau for just over like 3 years now. So
0: that's really cool.
1: Yeah.
0: So you said, you mentioned that you composed some things on her album. What is the difference between producing and composing?
1: There's a lot of overlap there. Like, I think a lot of in like the modern music industry, when someone says like, oh, you know, this is the production, like so-and-so produced this, they often do mean that like part of that definition is like, yeah, they're composing, like they're writing guitar lines mm-hmm. or keyboard parts, or they're writing like backup harmonies okay. for vocalists or something. Or like, you know, directing like a cellist, like in the studio, be like, oh, like play this line.
0: Okay.
1: So yeah. That's kind of, and then like working with like the actual like technical production of it, of like all the plugins and effects and making things sound good and cool and crisp. And then like composition in like the traditional sense is like writing out musical notes for instruments and like writing a symphony or like writing, even just like, you know, like songwriting is
0: yeah.
1: composing. Yeah.
0: That is really, really cool. I genuinely have so many other questions, but I know that we've been chatting for a little bit here. So let's get back to the music. Yeah. And this next one was, I mean, you picked these, but this one is one of my favorites. Do you want to announce it?
1: Do you want to announce it?
0: Okay. Okay. Okay. I'll say it. It's Gimme, Gimme, Gimme, A Man After Midnight by ABBA.

0: All right, y'all, we're coming out of Lost in Music by Sister Sledge. Before that, we had I Feel Love, Donna Summer. And before that, we had, of course, Gimme, Gimme, Gimme, A Man After Midnight from ABBA. ABBA? ABBA? What is it, Kelly?
1: I think it's ABBA.
0: Yeah. Yeah, great.
1: We'll I'm Swedish, so I should know.
0: Oh.
1: But I don't.
0: Yeah, you're listening to KXLL Juno 100.7 and 101.7 FM. This is Passenger Princess. I'm Spencer Eggers, and Kelly Accardi is being so lovely and allowing me to take over the airwaves a little bit today. Thank you, Kelly.
1: Thank you for being here. I'm so stoked. Spencer's been in training for a couple months with our last group of DJs and is the first to fly on his own, so I'm very excited for you.
0: Me too.
1: The others will be joining him soon. But I wanted to ask you, just like to kind of back up a little bit with radio. Like, what made you apply to be a radio DJ, and have you ever done it before? Like, what's interesting to you?
0: I love radio. I'm from Seattle, and so I listened to KEXP a lot in Seattle, and I think kind of like KXLL is like the KEXP of Juno.
1: Oh my God.
0: Not to, you know.
1: No pressure.
0: I'm also a huge fan of the internet radio, NTS.
1: Yeah.
0: That's almost like mostly how I listen to music is through NTS.
1: Cool.
0: And yeah, I was just kind of like, okay. You know, and like I played music with DJs a lot, and I don't know. I really want to help get some vibes on the air and share my taste in music. But yeah, I've never done it before until now.
1: Yeah, it's really fun. Like as a musician myself, when I first did it, it's fun because it feels like you're somewhat performing, but no one can see you, and it's also not your own music. And
0: right.
1: So I love that because it can be the things that inspired you to start your own craft, and but nobody needs to know that either, and you can just kind of do your own vibe.
0: Yeah.
1: I really love that.
0: Yeah.
1: My next question is... it's not my next question. Well, kind of. So your show is going to be called Cinematic Moods.
0: Yeah,
1: and I want you to tell me kind of what your vibe you're thinking of.
0: Sure. So if y'all didn't hear, my show will be starting this upcoming Monday from 6 to 8 p.m. right here on KXLL.
1: Tune in.
0: And it's called Cinematic Moods. And so I'm going to be playing a lot of different stuff. Initially it was going to be just sort of like cinematic music, like film scores and like even like some like deep house and stuff. And like Max Richter and stuff like that. But then I didn't want to like pigeonhole myself. I wanted to like have a lot more material to work with. And so the idea behind Cinematic Moods is that it's any music that makes you feel like your life is a movie.
1: I love that.
0: So really that could be anything for
1: really
0: anyone.
1: Could be anything. At any time.
0: Yeah.
1: Yeah.
0: Yeah. So it's just like kind of what resonates with me, and it's going to be a wide range of stuff. We might even have some disco from time to time. But yeah, like some funk, some like kind of orchestral stuff, maybe some remixes, just kind of stuff from like all over the world too. So I'm really excited to share it with you guys starting on Monday, this Monday from 6 to 8 p.m.
1: I am very excited to check it out. I am super stoked. I think that's such a great idea, too, because when I was thinking of my show, too, you want to have, like, something specific, but then you're like, wait, I don't know if I have movie music for every single week for 2 hours, you know, forever. So that's really smart. And there are a lot of coming-of-age films with songs in the background by Vampire Weekend that sound like your life is a movie, and I think that's great.
0: Shout out to... Bon Iver and St. Vincent, the song Roslyn from the Twilight Eclipse soundtrack. We might have that one.
1: Oh, my God. You know, after you left last week, so I had Spencer and Colette on because you did a silent film screening for your band, Dream Band, in partnership with the Gold Town. And after you left, because we were doing cinematic tracks that day, after you left the studio, though, my track was a Twilight soundtrack song.
0: Which one?
1: I don't want to sing it, but yeah, the It's so good, though. It just really brings you right to Forks, Washington.
0: Yeah. Sorry you had to listen to me sing there. Sorry.
1: And me. I'm so sorry. Well, also, so we, like, going back to ABBA, that was our last track that we played. They are a Swedish pop band. Everybody know, most people know ABBA. If you don't, you got to check them out. But
0: you don't watch Mamma Mia.
1: Yeah, watch Mamma Mia. Watch Meryl Streep. And but the reason I'm bringing that up is because Eurovision is currently happening. It's not in Sweden this year, but and it's in Vienna. But it's literally the finals are tomorrow.
0: What is Eurovision? Is it like a singing
1: contest? I was really
0: scared
1: you were going to ask me that next question.
0: I think it's like a singing contest.
1: Yes,
0: right?
1: Yeah. It's like a it's like for every country. I think in Europe, there's a certain amount of countries that are allowed to enter, and then they pick like their group that is representing their country, and then they compete. I know like Zara Larsson was asked to represent Sweden before ABBA was also years ago, but there is also that. There's like a Will Ferrell.
0: Yeah, there's a spoof movie.
1: Yes.
0: And I can't remember what it's called.
1: Can't either. I'm going to Google that on our break, though, yeah. And I will let everybody know because I got to watch that for some research before the finals tomorrow.
0: DM KXLL on Instagram if you know the name of that movie.
1: Yeah, please do. We'll be waiting. Okay. What are we going to play next?
0: Well, I was thinking, since Pride is coming up next month.
1: Yes.
0: That's coming up. There, I know that Juno Drag is working on some really cool stuff for Glitz, Pride's gonna be awesome. And so right now we're gonna listen to "I'm Coming Out" by Diana Ross.
1: I love it.

0: All right, y'all, that was Get Down On It by Kool & the Gang. Before that, you heard Love Come Down by Evelyn Champagne King. Queen. My mom's name is Evelyn, too. Shout out.
1: Hi, Evelyn.
0: To the, all the Evelyns in the
1: all
0: world.
1: The Evelyns. Amazing. Oh, I'm loving this set. I want to keep playing disco. It's great.
0: Yeah.
1: I also just looked up the definition of disco because when we were playing some of those tracks, we were talking about like the history of it with Pride and just everything. And I learned about the, what is it, Death of Disco Day?
0: Yeah.
1: Or whatever. And that was in 1979 in Chicago. Very dark. But disco's back, baby. And that's why we're here.
0: Mm-hmm.
1: Also, a little follow-up from our previous break. The Eurovision movie with Will Ferrell is called Eurovision. So,
0: how did they do that? Wow.
1: I guess if it's a spoof,
0: you get around copyright. I think that's how that works. Anyways.
1: That makes sense, I guess. But, yeah, I'm going to have to watch that, as well as the Bee Gees documentary.
0: Mm-hmm. Yeah, we were just talking about the Bee Gees documentary. It was very informative. There's a lot of stuff I didn't know about the Bee Gees, including that with all the like pushback towards disco, they like distanced themselves from it, and they were like, "Well, the Bee Gees isn't disco," and we're all like, "Yes,
1: they're
0: you are.
1: Disco. it's the Bee Gees.
0: Your music is the soundtrack to Saturday Night Fever."
1: Yeah.
0: Also, go watch that movie if you haven't seen it.
1: Absolutely.
0: John Travolta has dance moves, apparently.
1: Oh, yeah. Yeah, he really does. I hope he's doing good.
0: Well, shout out, John.
1: Shout out, John. Well, I am super stoked. I also want to announce here live on air that you passed the test. You're killing it.
0: Yay!
1: not that I was concerned. But I'm super stoked to hear your solo show. That's going to be on Mondays from 6 to 8 p.m., we will be sharing about that on Instagram and things like that, and it will be updated on our website. If you ever want to know when somebody you know who's DJing or like somebody that you've tuned into before, when their show is, that is on our website at kxll.org under schedules. You can also find whatever tracks we've played if we didn't announce them on that website as well. Spencer.
0: Kelly.
1: Are you feeling ready? You feel good?
0: Yeah. I've been having so much fun. This hour just flew by. So,
1: it really
0: and did. I'm super excited to be a DJ here, and I hope you guys are excited about it too.
1: I very much am. It's gonna be great. All right. Any last words before we start playing another track before the end of the hour?
0: No. Tune in on Monday 6 to 8 for my new show. And I think we'll send everybody off today. It's Friday night, you guys. Go out and enjoy that weather. Maybe listen to some disco on the way. We're going to send you off with another Sister Sludge track. He's the greatest dancer.
1: Oh, my God. Oh, this is so good. Thank you so much for tuning in. This has been Passenger Princess with Kelly and Spencer. And he'll be back on Monday, and I will be back on Wednesday. Have a great weekend. Yeah.

0: Up next, local news from the KTOO News Department. Good afternoon. From the KTOO Newsroom in Juneau, I'm Yvonne Crumery. Thank you for tuning in. Divers are searching the murky waters of Gastineau Channel this week in the hopes of locating the body of a Juneau man who's been missing for nearly a year. Benjamin Benny Stepitin, a 42-year-old Juneau resident, disappeared last June. His brother, Martin Stepitin Sr., says the family hasn't given up on him. This is the second underwater search for his body.
1: We just want to find our brother, you know, and we really miss our brother. And if we could get some closure to finding him, then that would be amazing.
0: Benjamin is Alaska Native, about 5'6" tall, and has brown eyes. Before he went missing, he'd been homeless for roughly 2 years and often spent time in the downtown area. Since his disappearance almost a year ago, his friends and family have been searching for him. In September of last year, his family raised over $25,000 to fund an initial private dive team. This time around, the Juneau Police Department is paying. The family worked with the Juneau Police to lobby the nonprofit Alaska Dive Search, Rescue, and Recovery to come to Juneau to search for Benjamin. The underwater search began on Monday and will last through the weekend. Martin says he's grateful the divers are finally here after months of advocacy, and he hopes to see these resources become more readily available in the future.
1: It means everything, you know. You can't put a number or a price on what they're doing, and I think that anybody would do anything to try to find their family members, you know, and that's exactly what we're trying to do right now.
0: The search includes both divers and underwater vehicles with sonar technology. The team is scanning up and down the downtown seawalk while thousands of cruise ship visitors walk above them. Martin says that his family believes their brother may have fallen or been pushed into the water along the seawalk. Juneau Police is currently investigating the case as a criminal investigation. Deputy Chief Craig Campbell says police believe there may have been people involved in Benjamin's disappearance who are withholding information. People can share information by calling JPD's dispatch line at 907-586-0600 or submitting an anonymous tip through Juneau Crime Line. This is KTOO.

Positive vibrations bring real liberation. It's the will of the heart, the strength of the mind, and the love of the Creator that will help us rise out of these sadistic situations and experience the purity that exists

0: 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This Killer Priest. One time for your mind, Wu-Tang Clan. 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

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And I don't want anybody to depend on me. If you say you love me and you, like your happiness only depends on me, it might not be true love. Maybe there's something in me that you want, but you think

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1: My mama, but you said worry later.

0: let up. 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
1: Skip hop, I can feel it like a heartbeat. 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

realized. 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Though I don't want to be the reason of more divide. 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I'm sort of like...

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0: Hey, we're selling meat pies outside if y'all want any.
1: Yeah?
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0: McLovin? 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

0: You can't just comma chameleon.
1: I get on my hopes, solo, like in Central Park. 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
0: You're listening to KXLL Juno. Excellent radio.

0: to me is that they don't want the system anymore. They want democracy. I mean, they don't believe in their reform and their rights. Iran's government is a dictatorship. If a dictatorship opens for reform, for being transformed, it's not being a dictatorship. Reform and dictatorship doesn't go together. So this is something not possible. We cannot make this government to become a democratic government because it is not in its spaces. It's a dictatorship.
1: Like the moon should go through phases of emptiness to full. You don't have to hold on to the pain to hold on to the fuel. How can I not be biased when one-on-one was made to? The world revolves around itself and so do you, around you. I guess you gotta figure it out for the time and place, age of state. Except you need to bleed in the dead palms of rage. This is just another glitch. One day, you will understand how to be a real man in the womb of a woman.
0: They claim not to be sexist at all. You see, I mean, the big slogan is designed

0: I think we're going with Vulnerable Volume 1. Because if we do Summer, if we do Vulnerable Summer, then it's like, if we want to do it next summer, then what do we call it? Vulnerable Summer Volume 2. If we want to drop a mixtape in the fall.
1: It's called VS2.

0: That's good. It's hard to trace, I guess.
1: Wait, you changed your name to
0: McLovin? McLovin? What kind of a stupid name is that, Fogel? What, are you trying to be an Irish R&B singer?

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Let's go!

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0: customer out here, what's the best kind of firework to buy?
1: Wouldn't you like to know, Weather Boy?
0: Where are your parents?

0: I have chosen to perform the title track off of my critically reviewed limited reality series, A Little Bit Alexis. Feel free to sing along. Okay. Are you ready? Let's do it. I'm a little bit. I'm a little bit. I'm a little bit. I'm a little bit of la la la la la la la. A little bit of Alexis.
1: Yes.
0: La la la.
1: Wonderful.
0: Are you saying I booked it?
2: Will you?

Check this out. Yo, what up? This is Killer Priest. One time for your mind, Wu-Tang Clan. We vibing out to KXLL, Excellent Radio in Juneau, Alaska. Jam.

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0: 됐어.
1: Okay, that's right. Okay, yeah.
2: Everybody in the crowd, this could be you. A couple years from now, just keep working, keep cooking up. And yeah, we still got a show. We still got Sango. Sango,
1: that's so crazy, that's on hoods. We made it out the hood, but not the world. We ain't the woods. Made it out the world, but minor wounds, you doing good. Ain't no squares in my circle, cause the square is where I stood. Too many caught playing in the mud. You wouldn't know they motives till you spraying with the suds. And half it in my family with my blood. My uncle and my auntie had a family, so you cuz. Take it as it is, don't give it back the way it was. Accept what you can't change, but try to change the things you could. Don't neglect to set some ethics for you ever build a buzz. Want the fame, they lacking love, it's like a drug. Why you wanna rap? He said because. When he rap, I don't react, it's buns. Regardless of what I do, remember to just do your thug. I look at the greatness and mercy in me as a person and I fall in love.

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You're listening to KXLL Juno, excellent radio in Hlinjet Ani. Let's go!

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Should've left when you had the chance to run. Now you shook, got you stashing guns. Black nines with the added drum. Trade those two Magnums. 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Dirty Mac, then we're back with sun. Dirty Mac, then we're back for sun.

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Yo, what up? This is Killer Priest. One time for your mind, Wu-Tang Clan. We vibing out to KXLL, Excellent Radio in Juneau, Alaska. Jam.

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You have it. You have the tools. You have the knowledge, the understanding, the tenacity, the talent, the power, potential, drive.

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year 2015, I had a heartbreak for the second time. What a testing time. Still in school, you know the testing times. Bills still wild, stressed at night. Nearly 20, far from barely hungry. Stomach was nearly empty. Trying to stay narrow and steady. 40 hours a week and $10 an hour wasn't paying plenty. So other things would tempt me. Almost died the year before in a highway collision. My car was spinning. Should've hit at least 4 other cars, I didn't. It came after making those same decisions. You know, the same ones that was tempting me. So it was cool, man, I learned my lesson, I'm chilling. In 2018, I learned lessons and learned feelings were worth giving attention and sad confessions. I turned GFs to X's and turned moments into a template to help me tell a message. I'm here up in the

0: You said a man is not a necessity, a man is a luxury.
1: Like dessert. Yeah. A man is absolutely not a necessity.
0: Did you mean that to sound mean and bitter?
1: Oh, not at all. I adore dessert. I love men. I think men are the coolest. But you don't really need them to live. My mom said to me, you know, sweetheart, one day you should settle down and marry a rich man. And I said, Mom, I am a rich man.
2: You know, at this point, I just want to be able to buy me a little spot by the beach and die out there.
3: Sweet.

0: This is a top to, you know, what we use on stage, but it's very, very special because if you can see,
1: yeah,
0: the numbers all go to 11. Look, right across the board, 11, oh, 11,
1: and most
0: 11,
1: of the and then amps go up to 10.
0: Exactly.
1: Does that mean it's louder? Is it any louder?
0: Well, it's one louder, isn't it? It's not 10. You see, most blokes, you know, be playing at 10. You're on 10 here, all the way up, all the way up,
1: yeah,
0: all the way up. You're on 10 on your guitar. Where can you go from there? Where?
1: I don't know.
0: Nowhere, exactly. What we do is if we need that extra push over the cliff, you know what we do?
1: Put it up to 11.
0: 11, exactly. One louder.
1: Why don't you just make 10 louder and make 10 be the top number and make that a little louder?
0: These go to 11.

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1: My mama, but you should said worry later.

0: 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I'm gonna stop. I have a boyfriend.
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0: Wow.

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What time to reveal you was really a fraud? It's getting hard, I hope you listening, Lord. Flawed from the jump, I took my talents abroad. 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We brothers, ain't no need to feed in the facades. Before this rap, yeah, you was my dog. 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
0: In DeClerb, we all fam.
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1: And this is Jocelyn.
0: And we are Brown Sugar. And you're listening to Sounds
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1: 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Excellent radio, hadu wasak 100.7 a kwan.

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What is that? 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

She's the Cabell composer, Komodo. 8 p.m. and Milos, I treat the menu like Pogo. Tucked away the nooska, they told me stop taking photos. The Saganaki descended from Mount Olympus. Got to sleep loafers, turn my overflow into Nimbus. Yuzu and a fennel, turn centerpiece to a gymnast. Waiter need a microscope just to locate the remnants. Storming when I leave, but I'm used to Miami tempest. I call up a submarine, shit is tempest, I'm in a fishbowl. Lilies in and getting greasy, don't want my shit to go. Die as the driver cut through the bayfront, he turn the dish soap. Wishbone, she's in your dressing. Prestigious connections, a label, chicken investments wasn't an option. Coochie head to toe, trying to free my body from toxins. Way my fans feeling, might put a sweat out for auction. Every single track a concoction, a gourmet paraphernalia, steez and regalia, lingering fear of failure. The needles came in the mail, and the shorty told me be careful. I think we on different pages. I tell her we're born a pale, yeah, I paint. Throw her a base or acrylic, I guess it's not too important. My illustrations recorded for congregations enormous. The truffle oil is imported from a location remote. Couldn't tell you specifics, but I know it came on a boat with a handwritten note. Several irons and fires aflame beneath my stove. The wood crackle and glow. I stare at the smoke. I laughed at myself when somebody told me a joke. Yeah, my stars started aligning. Must be that celestial timing. Because this wave I've been riding turned a tsunami. Been figuring out my flavors. I finally mastered umami. Now I'm looking like a defensive lineman with bodhisattva has. Tweaking with the safe, I forgot the digits to bypass. Stand in front of the scanner, remove the Burberry eyeglass. Door slowly open itself like a horror movie. Empty out my pockets, now I need a husband's stitch on the soup. It's the lines burning my palms, turn them into poems in my brain. There's a lot going on, yeah. I got a tendency to steer my shit in the storms. I wouldn't be a skin.

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2: 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Still

0: You're listening to KTOO's Tlingit Word of the Week. This week's word comes from Keishi Bessie Cooley. And the word this week is Hatlik-uch.
1: Hatlik-uch.
0: That means porcupine. And here's a sentence.
1: Hatlik-uch. Kagen-yog-guch.
0: Porcupines walk down slowly. Let's hear it again.
1: Hatlik-uch.
0: Porcupine. Gunas Cheesh to Hune Lance Twitchell, Gold Belt Heritage Foundation, and the University of Alaska Southeast for this audio.
2: Keishi Bessie Cooley is Koketan and a child of a Yen Yedi man. She is from Daislin, Teslin, and grew up spending time in Teslin and around Teslin Lake. She earned a master's degree in Indigenous Languages and Linguistics from Simon Fraser University and interviewed many speakers for the Hashagun language series. She is currently translating projects for the Children of the Taku Society.
0: And tune in next week for another Tlingit Word of the Week from KTOO.
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Check this out. Yo, what up? This is Killer Priest. 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We vibing out to KXLL, Excellent Radio in Juneau, Alaska. Jam.

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0: 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Vulnerable summer, volume two. If we want to drop a mixtape in the fall.
1: Yes, two.
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2: She doesn't even go here. Stupid.

You said a burberry specs from when I was flown. The shadow extending my orbital bones. The cloth and cut from a song. Thread imported from region unknown. The cotton sustainably grown. Essentially, I'm in a league of my own. Couple of nuts, I'm kicking. I'm a Lagasse, mad as a pollo. I planted a handful of dreams in the soil that not even inclement weather could spoil. A garden that turned to a forest, scattered with numerous truffles to forest. Canopy thickened with every new core. Sprinted the turf in Miami like Mercury Moors. I ran up a chicken by heart. Hamstring tight from the tempo. Color in the UK assembled. I drive as I care for you, think it's a rental. The sausage infused with the phantom, the post and the pestle with fusilli tentacles. I take a look at the total and made a gratuity halfway identical. I'm rocking powder like Chelsea, I lace them up tight, the height of my pinnacle. Hitting so many of my goals, I turn to Lukaku, my finishing clinical. Yeah, cook up a sizzling sermon and get in there more like a minister. Money to cover my pews, cause I got about 800,000 parishioners. Chain on chest like Vicks. Don't need a flash in the flicks. I don't feel precious. No point in wasting the bliss. You can search every dimension. I guarantee that you ain't finding these ricks. Thought about switching my form. 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Chain on chest like Vicks. Don't need a flash in the flicks. I don't feel precious. No point in wasting the bliss. You can search every dimension. I guarantee that you ain't finding these ricks. Thought about switching my form. The way I've been scoring, it's nothing to fix. 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The temperature low in this German container. A murkiness newly enveloped the glass. Did it some battery drainers. Drive machine water and turn them as yelling. I might gotta put them on double retainer. It's dinner, a gallon attached to my wrist. This motion depend on which side the equator I'm on. Benjamin slip on my palm like a frown. My jeweler don't even know how to respond. Telling me probably could turn me to Wilma. Feet throw a cup of McCoy in the pond. Calling my Sherpa, I asked if he busy. He sent me a package, we got a good bond. I brought down a brick on the marble and kitchen. It looked like the counter at Cafe Du Monde. Chain on chest like Vicks. Don't need a flash in the flicks. I don't feel pressure for shit. No point in wasting the bliss. You can search every dimension. I guarantee that you ain't finding these ricks. Thought about switching my form. But way I've been scoring, it's nothing to fix. Chain on chest like Vicks. Don't need a flash in the flicks. I don't feel pressure for shit. No point in wasting the bliss. You can search every dimension. I guarantee that you ain't finding these ricks.

0: You're listening to KTOO's Tlingit Word of the Week. This week's word comes from Keishi Bessie Cooley. And the word this week is Hatlik-uch.
1: Hatlik-uch.
0: That means porcupine. And here's a sentence.
1: Hatlik-uch. Kage-nach-ya-ga-guch.
0: Porcupines walk down slowly. Let's hear it again.
1: Hatlik-uch.
0: Porcupine. Gunashchish to Hune Lance Twitchell, Gold Belt Heritage Foundation, and the University of Alaska Southeast for this audio.
2: Keishi Bessie Cooley is Kokhetan and a child of a Yen Yedi man. She is from Daisleen, Teslin, and grew up spending time in Teslin and around Teslin Lake. She earned a master's degree in Indigenous Languages and Linguistics from Simon Fraser University and interviewed many speakers for the Hashagun language series. She is currently translating projects for the Children of the Taku Society.
0: And tune in next week for another Tlingit Word of the Week from KTOO.

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0: 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How's it going?
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Should've left when you had the chance to run. Now you shook, got you stashing guns. Black nines with the added drum. Trade those two Magnums. 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Dirty Mac, then we're back for sun. Dirty Mac, then we're back for

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And I'm freaking out in the middle of the street with the complete conviction of someone who's never had anything actually really.

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You're no Steve. 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Sometimes I know exactly what you're going to say. Most of the time. 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
1: Experience.
0: You have it all.

0: I have chosen to perform the title track off of my critically reviewed limited reality series, A Little Bit Alexis. Feel free to sing along. Okay. Are you ready? Let's do it. I'm a little bit. I'm a little bit. 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A little bit of Alexis.
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0: Are you saying I booked it?

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0: Spent the last summer on tour. 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I ain't been around so long. I hope I still fit in with y'all. Out here trying to get it. Kids grow a mile a minute. Money don't buy experience. Can't dig in your pocket for it. I wanna be there for the wrong. I wanna let it go, but it's gone. I buried my mom last year, and I'm gonna be here with a song. But the hope when you're here make it strong. I wanna raise my kids via phone. And I love my niece, my nephew, just like they a seed of my own. And my life in the speed of my own. Still reciting, I speak through the poems. I'm so grateful I kept my composure. And do remember the things that I told you. You can't dwell, that'll make it a phobia. We can still conquer the culture. We gon' fight, that don't mean that it's over. You're the angel looking over my shoulder.
1: Let it go. Free your mind, live your life, feed your soul.

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Coming up in this hour, we've got music from Cheryl Bear, Kaylee Jade, Brandon Solomon, Brent Thomas Dibo, Diet, and much more. Stay with us.

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1: When I approach a new project, I frequently start off by saying, my intention is to honor you. My intention is when we create a photograph, when we create an image together or a project, when you look at that image, I want you to feel good about yourself. I want you to feel like you're representing yourself and your family and your people in a good way. I'm very mindful of angles, of lighting. All these different nuances that go into creating an image really can change our perception of somebody. And so it just goes back to that honoring. And regardless of, you know, where I am, regardless of socioeconomic status, regardless of some of the tools that I have, there are times that I'm very fortunate to work with very expensive tools. And there are times that I don't have them and there's no budget for it. But that doesn't mean I can't lead with that intention of wanting to honor somebody. And I'm very careful with that. I'm very mindful of that.
0: 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I hope you enjoyed that clip into our new podcast. 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Before that, we heard music from Kaylee Jade with Years Ago off her EP Years Ago. Hey Cousin from Cheryl Bear. And we opened with Sunshine from Digging Roots. That's off their 2014 album For the Light. Now this is Brandon Solomon with Reservation Line.

0: From Kaylee Cardinal, that's The Devil is a Blue-Eyed Man. Before that, Brent Thomas Dibo with Crying Over You. Walk Away from Brandy Vezina. And Brandon Solomon with Reservation Line. We've got more music coming up. 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Stick around after the break, we've got a lot more music ahead. I'm Alexis Salee, and you're listening to Indigify, brought to you by Native Voice One.
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I'm Alexis Salee. 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Or if you're an Indigenous musician, email us at indigify@gmail.com. We'd love to hear your music, or if you're fans of an Indigenous artist out there, we'd love to hear it. Thanks for staying with us, or if you're just tuning in, welcome to the show. From Dayet, this is We're Still Here.

Music there from Coalition with Cry. Charlie Laurie with Go Wild. From the album Long Time Leaving, we heard The Slaughter from Krista Couture. And We're Still Here from Diet. Now this is Good Morning Helen with Beyond the Pines.

The Halusa Nation. The human beings. The people. See the spiritual in the natural. Through sense and feeling. Everything is related. All the things of earth and in the sky have spirit. Everything is sacred. Confronted by the alien nation, the subjects and the citizens see the material religions through trauma and numb. Nothing is related. All the things of the earth and in the sky have energy to be exploited. Even themselves, mining their spirits into souls sold. Into nothing is sacred, not even their self. The Ally Nation, Alia Nation.

A Tribe Called Red featuring John Trudell, Lito Pimenta, and Tanya Tagak with Ally Nation off the album We Are the Hallucination. Before that, Yippee from Cherokee Rose and Beyond the Pines from Good Morning Helen. 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

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I'm finna sing to her.

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0: You sung at an Ethiopian restaurant.
1: But I mean, like...
0: People know you now. You can't be doing that.
1: Look, man, don't nobody know me, man. It's... Oh, what's going on, baby? Hey, what's... How you doing? How you doing, baby? What's up? Look, man, that's cool, but I'm not messing with my fans. Like, in the mire, maybe.
0: Shoot, but go ahead, get acclimated and activated then. You ain't starting, no.

Miss Walker, thank you for wanting a verse from me. Apologies for the wait, sometimes it's hard to get the distractions up off you. For enough time to jot your thoughts, but okay, this morning I got to. I'm thinking about you. I heard you just had you another little baby. Congratulations, I hope you got through it with no complications. I find it amazing the way that you juggle your kids, the biz, the fame, the bitches that's hating. They sit around waiting for you to fall off like the album I'm making. But I hope that you're taking a little time for yourself, still in a moment or two to unwind between the hectic sounds of your precious baby crying. Do you clear your mind? Must be a lot going on. I hear it in all of your songs. It's been doing you wrong, family been doing you wrong. On days you feeling like you on your own, I wrote this for you to put on. Thank you for sharing your light, your voice, and writing the beautiful poems. Session 32, bring me to tears. Be getting choked up when I hear it. Seem like I keep crying off so much since I had these kids. And I don't know what it is that made me so sensitive. More than I already was. But never mind that, I'm back. I'm sending you this little audio hug. And hopes that you smile, forgetting the stress that piles from all the above. The more that we hurt, the harder we love. As soon as it's gone, we gotta re-up. It's just like a drug. If people knew half of the pressure, they know that it's hard to be her. I'm sending you SZA and Ari, my love. Y'all holding us down, y'all holding the crowns. You ever need something from me, don't hesitate, please. Just hit me and I'll be around. I'm gone.

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And Mr. Air isn't on the side of caution. I threw it to the wind, it's quite the option. That hydrogen oxygen.

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